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1: Hey, Suzanne here for my girl. Yeah, you know it. 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So these ones are classic cat eye made of plant-based Italian acetate, premium steel hinges dipped in palladium and 22 karat gold. 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Super dynamic. For the lenses, we did this premium high def progressive surfaced with a laser. So all distances are crystal clear because it is about how they look and feel, but it's also about how we see, right? 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So they activate lightning fast, turning to a rich purpley gray sunglass outdoors and then going completely clear inside. If you want eyewear that is true artistry, go see Specs by Kyla at the new location on El Camino Real in Atascadero and online at specsbykyla.com.
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I'm Becky. 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

0: Fresh 92.5. How are you? I'm Becky. If you spend most of your days sitting at a desk, experts say it's time to start taking what they call movement snacks. Instead of waiting until after work to exercise, try standing up and moving for just a couple of minutes every 30 to 60 minutes. Walk to refill your water bottle, stretch, climb a flight of stairs, or simply walk around the office. These short bursts of activity can improve circulation, reduce stiffness, increase energy, and even help you stay more focused throughout the day. Sometimes a few minutes of movement can make a bigger difference than you think. On the way, Simple Minds on The Crush.
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Fresh 92.5. How are you? I'm Becky. It is day two of the California Mid-State Fair. Now, tonight is going to be a really fun show. It is Ice Cube with special guest Warren G at the Shumash Grandstand Arena. That show is at 7:30. And then, of course, you can go see High Voltage on the Frontier Stage at 8 o'clock. It is the Cattlemen and Farmers Day. 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It's Kids Day on the farm until 7 o'clock. And they have that free public roller skating until 10 p.m. as well. Now, tickets are still available for Ice

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